0: the scenes with your favorite country stars.
1: I sing along. I know every song.
0: This is Backstage Country.
2: Hey, y'all. It's Elena. And what a fun week it's been so far on Backstage Country. Thanks to our host, Kane Brown. Buddy, you up for another day of this?
3: Elena, today is going to be absolutely awesome. We got plenty of country music lined up and a lot more.
2: Yes, we do. You got to keep it right here because it's all coming up on Backstage Country. Some

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1: And it didn't feel real until like the day that I actually, when it was open and I saw the sign lit up for the first time.
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0: It's Elaine on Backstage Country along with this week's co-host Kane Brown. And I mean, so much life is happening, Kane. And I'm like, I'm so proud watching. I mean, I've known you for a decade now, and just it's so cool to see everything that you've accomplished. And even now, I mean, you're one of the stars that has a star bar on Broadway. I mean, Kane Brown's is such a huge accomplishment and something that like lives on every single day that people see. Like, it's such a wild reality. I did want to hear about how that's going. Like, how was the process? Were you super involved in creating it?
1: Yeah, actually I was. Normally I'm not. I actually was for this one. And it didn't feel real until like the day that I actually, when it was open and I saw the sign lit up for the first time.
0: It didn't feel real until then?
1: Yeah.
0: Why not?
1: I don't know. I mean, because we had the bar for 2 years before we actually announced it. So like all these other artists were announcing their bars were opening and I'm sitting there like, I've got one. I just ain't announced it.
0: For 2 years?
1: Yeah, we were bouncing around to see everybody else's, like what's working, what's not working.
0: Okay, yeah.
1: And
0: putting
1: this
0: in work.
1: And that. Yeah. And then like the fixtures that was coming in, we didn't really like, so we would take it back. And it was a long process. It was like probably 7 or 8 meetings throughout the year that lasted 2 hours long.
0: Whew.
1: And yeah, and there was probably more than that behind the scenes that my manager did that I didn't see. But the night that we actually went there and everybody was there and I was getting out of the Sprinter, like right when we pulled around the corner and I just saw it lit up, that's when I was like, holy crap. Like, that's when it felt surreal. And it's Valentine.
0: Yeah.
1: The old Valentine, which is where that was like my spot. Whenever
0: it was.
1: We first moved.
0: I used
1: down
0: to go
1: there
0: to the Valentine all the time too.
1: Yeah. So do you remember the big disco ball that was in there? So that's in my house now.
0: Shut up. Yeah. You have a disco ball. Where does it live?
1: It's in my basketball gym. So we have it on a pulley. It goes up and down. So we throw like a lot of Halloween parties.
0: Yeah.
1: Y'all got to come to. I don't know if I've ever invited y'all. But yeah, so we bring that down for parties. So it's really cool. It's a big, I mean, that thing was huge.
0: You know, honestly, I'd love to see it again. There's a lot of memories under that thing.
1: It had a lot of dust on it, I will say.
0: Oh, I can only imagine.
1: Yeah.
0: Well, yeah, did you get to see a lot of the construction and everything? Like, was that a wild thing because you did go to Valentine?
1: Yeah. Well, whenever they were trying to explain it to me, because Valentine was so unique because it was so like small.
0: Yeah, it's like just went up like.
1: Yeah, and I, like the second floor that like, I don't know if you've been in there now, on my bar now, but.
0: I haven't yet, I can't wait to see it.
1: It's so much more space, which
0: ooh,
1: is really,
0: okay.
1: Yeah, which is really nice.
0: Yeah.
1: So yeah, so seeing that floor plan, I'm not really, you know, unless it's a 3D visual, I can't tell. So a lot of times I was just like, yeah, it sounds good.
0: Yeah.
1: Yeah.
0: There's other professionals.
1: But now that it came along quick, and they did it like the final touches within like a week. Like when I first went in and we were supposed to have our opening, I was like, there's no way y'all are getting this done.
0: Yeah, how much can happen in those last few days.
1: They really turned it on.
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1: Hey, it's Kane Brown. 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

0: It's Elaine on Backstage Country along with this week's co-host Kane Brown. And man, I love talking about your family. I mean, you seem like the best dad ever. I mean, like I said, being able to watch you guys and the stuff that you share on social media and everything. Is there anything in life that's better than that right now? Like, does that feel like the peak of everything?
1: Yeah, and that's what I said the other day. At the end of the day, it's like if music stops, y'all are going to be the only ones I have.
0: Right.
1: So, yeah, and Kate's, you know, as Kingsley gets bigger and we can barely pick her up, you know, Kate just gets more and more sad. And
0: what grade is Kingsley in right now? Is she a kindergarten?
1: I don't know. They're homeschooled, so I don't
0: even
1: know.
0: Okay, so they're just doing school.
1: Yeah. But yeah, so we just got a new tour bus.
0: Yeah.
1: Kate's crying as our old bus is leaving.
0: Because so many memories
1: on
0: there,
1: she was
0: right?
1: Like, that was the first bus, so we brought him on, da da da. And then our dog passed away. Nobody knows that, but Rambo. Yeah, I mean, it's been over a year now. But that was like, she's still stuck on that, so she's like, Rambo, that was Rambo's bus. And
0: right.
1: Yeah.
0: So everything's making her emotional.
1: We're getting old.
0: We are. Tell me about it. I know. Well, and I'm emotional about basically everything right now, being almost 9 months pregnant.
1: Yeah.
0: So I, even hearing you talk about this is making me want to tear up. Dang.
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4: 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Welcome back, country fans. 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

0: It's Backstage Country. I'm Elena. Kane Brown is co-hosting this week. And Kane, we're talking about new music and this new era that you're in. Where are you at creatively right now when it comes to like an album process? Is that the goal? Or is it just like, I would just want to put out music because people are consuming music differently right now?
1: Yeah, so we're working on our album. Settlements be done. I just got to do some vocals. The songs are finished.
0: Oh, nice.
1: Yeah, it was supposed to be done in June. It was supposed to come out this year, but it's not.
0: Okay, so we got a little bit to wait.
1: Yeah,
0: like maybe kick
1: early,
0: off the year
1: early
0: with
1: next
0: it.
1: Year. Yeah,
0: okay.
1: But we're going to release some songs in the meantime, probably three or four. But I'm not trying to do like a 30 to 40 song album like every artist is doing. It's just
0: good.
1: I don't know why we're doing that right now. I got to say it. I don't know why that's a thing. I get fans want new music, but there's still music on there that they're not hearing.
0: Yeah, exactly. So, I feel like a lot can get lost.
1: Yeah,
0: like,
1: and you can put like, I mean, what, that's three albums in one.
0: Mm-hmm.
1: So.
0: And if you have all the content, then why not spread it out? Then
1: yeah,
0: you've got it
1: all
0: taken.
1: That's what I'm saying. I could put out three albums in a year.
0: Yeah.
1: That'd be, but I don't know.
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0: What makes a great country hit? 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
1: It's Backstage Country. I'm Elena. Kane Brown is co-hosting with me this week, which means we get to talk about a lot of your music.
2: Mm-hmm.
1: And one that I've been dying to talk to you about has been climbing the charts like crazy, Woman. First of all, congratulations on the success of this song.
2: Thank you.
1: It is just on fire. But I read that you wrote this at a retreat out in Mount Juliet, which is where I live. So I was super excited. I was like, represent. But nice. Tell me about that day or night when this idea struck.
2: So we were probably on song 8 of the day.
1: Of the day?
2: Yeah.
1: You weren't burnt out?
2: Yeah, we were. Well, we were. So they were finishing a song that we were working on, and I was just like, I was out of it. So I went to warm up some food.
1: Yeah.
2: And as I'm standing at the microwave, I had the song idea in my head from like a month before, and I never wrote it down, and I hate when I do that because then I forget.
1: Biggest lie I ever tell myself is, oh, I'll remember.
2: Yeah,
1: I'll
2: never
1: write it
2: do.
1: Down.
2: Yeah.
1: Uh-huh.
2: And so I'm sitting there thinking, I'm like, come on, think of something cool to write, and then it just hit me, and I'm like, it was just like, they're talking about girls, but I got a woman.
1: Yeah.
2: And so then I remember when I originally thought about that idea, I was just on my back porch, and my best friend David and my boy Kenny, they're like, we're trying to find something to do.
1: Mm-hmm.
2: They're like, let's go to Broadway. And I'm thinking, all y'all ever do when we go to Broadway is, it's people come up to me, they want pictures, and then y'all try to take the people that come up to take pictures and say, let's hang out.
1: You're a wingman without even being a wingman. You're not even trying.
2: So I was like, that does not sound fun. And then I look through my glass, and my wife, she's wiping off the counter, and I'm like, what do I look like going out and hanging out with you guys while y'all just pick up these girls, and my girl's right here in the kitchen?
1: Yeah.
2: So we wrote it. It was a fast written song because I basically already had everything in my mind. And then they just helped me, put everything together. And I don't know, that song hit me like one of the first songs from back in the day when I first started doing music. So I don't know, I love this song. I love performing this song. Mm-hmm. This song has a special place in my heart.
1: Did you ever actually eat what you were warming up in the microwave?
2: I did.
1: You did?
2: Yeah,
1: okay,
2: so it
1: made it out. You didn't like get the idea and have to leave it.
2: No.
1: Oh, but what a beautiful sight. So many of my biggest moments do happen in front of the microwave, so I can very much appreciate this.
2: Yeah.
1: But let's go ahead and hear the song. Will you introduce it?
2: Yeah, this is Kane Brown, my song Woman on Backstage Country.

0: This is Kane Brown, your co-host of Backstage Country this week. We've got more coming up next.
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3: 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It's Kane Brown.
0: That's right, and I'm Elena. 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

0: It's Elena. We got Kane Brown here all week long, catching up on all the things. And Kane, one of the things that fans always love when we bring up is your family, because you guys are just, you're so precious. You're so fun to watch, and it's so fun to watch you all growing together. And I haven't really sat down with you since Crew has been like a full-blown toddler. So yeah. I gotta know, like, is it everything that you were hoping for having the son? And just like, what's his personality like now? Tell me all the things.
1: Yeah, he's my guy. He definitely made me softer on my girls, actually.
0: Really? In what ways, you think?
1: I don't know. Just when I see him, I kind of see myself. And I didn't have that father figure, so I feel like it sounds so weird. I've tried to explain it so many times, but it's almost like I'm my dad raising myself.
0: Oh, yeah.
1: So, it makes...
0: It's like a second chance.
1: And my kids have definitely seen the soft side of me. And they're great kids, but it's used to if I was like, hey, they immediately stop, now I got to do it twice. You know, I'm a little bit softer.
0: Yeah. Is he just like you, would you say?
1: Yeah. He's straight boy. Just cars, dinosaurs... Any ball he sees, he's throwing or kicking it. Mm-hmm. Wants to fight me all the time.
0: Really?
1: Yeah. You tell him put him up, he puts his hands up immediately.
0: How is he as a fighter right now?
1: He's a little soft.
0: Okay.
1: A little soft.
0: But, he's not a tank coming in and
1: me, he will. But yeah. It's funny because all my friends see us fighting, so they'll be like, put him up. And he'll put him up, but he'll hit him softer. I'm like, what was that?
0: For other people?
1: Yeah.
0: Oh,
1: yeah.
0: So he's not giving dad any slack.
1: Oh, no. Me, it's he all out.
0: Will he fight with his sisters?
1: Oh, yeah.
0: Really?
1: Especially Cody. Cody's the wild child for sure.
0: Really? Yeah. So middle child.
1: Yeah.
0: She's getting it. Now, he was a baby, baby the last time we talked, and you said that for the girls, for Cody and Kingsley, that was their baby doll, their baby, their everything. Is it still that way?
1: Yeah. Kingsley's very, if she gets excited, I'll be like, hey, you got him for a second? Yeah, Dad, I got him.
0: Oh.
1: And so she'll watch him. And then Cody, you can't trust Cody and Crew together.
0: Because they're just...
1: Yeah, they'll color on something they're not supposed to color on, and they're bad together. But if Kingsley's around, she's basically a 15-year-old.
0: She's the mom.
1: Yeah.
0: She's the whipping him into shape.
1: Yeah.
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1: I'm Kane Brown, your Backstage Country host this week. And coming up, the story behind my number one song, One Mississippi.

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1: Kane Brown is hosting with me this week. I'm Elena. It's Backstage Country, and we are getting into the stories behind some of your biggest hits. And there is a story behind One Mississippi that I don't think a lot of people know. Can you tell everyone how this one came about?
2: So One Mississippi, it's funny, man, because this is another song. Like, you got to sing these songs your whole career. And that's another song that, for me, it was bigger than the song. You know, I found this guy off of Instagram, LeVon Gray, and I messaged him and said, come to Nashville and write, because I thought he was super talented, and pulled him in a room, and he brought the idea for One Mississippi, and it was so upbeat and radio-friendly. We got him a number one song and you know, changed his life. Just a guy that I found on Instagram. So it was just, I don't know. I think that one was me trying to show how good of like an A&R that I was, and then also show that anything's possible in life, you know, because this guy just took a shot. He posted him singing and tagged me and I think like Darius Rucker, and I just brought him in and got him a number one song.
1: A testament to shooting your shot. Well, will you go ahead and introduce it?
2: This is One Mississippi on Backstage Country.

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0: Elena here, and guess what time it is? We have got a brand new hour of Backstage Country with this week's host.
2: That's me, Kane Brown. I love hosting and hanging out with y'all. We're going to light this thing up. A brand new hour of Backstage Country starts right now. I remember.

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0: It's Backstage Country. Kane Brown is here this week, and we are having so much fun being able to catch up. I love getting to hear everything that's going on with you, and it's been a hot minute since I've sat with you.
1: Yeah.
0: I mean, he walked in, he was like, oh, I got like a whole baby in there. But let's talk about this new era of music. We played Woman a little bit earlier, and you've said some really powerful statements about this new era. You know, that you are feeling like you're excited about music again. Like, it sounds as though you were maybe experiencing some burnout before this and everything. Where were you before this new era really presented itself to you?
1: So for me, I stay isolated quite a bit. Yeah. So it's hard to get ideas. You know, I don't go out and party a lot. Like, we've built this compound that me and my family stay at and don't have much conversation. So it was a time for me where thinking about music or being creative was kind of not there.
0: That makes sense.
1: And then I had people like, hey, you need new music. Mm-hmm. So then I was kind of forced to put stuff out and forced to create, which is not good. So we just got a house in Florida.
0: Mm-hmm.
1: We've been down there for the last month, and I've been kicking my feet up and just chilling, really. But the community's great because I get to have conversations. The neighbors are used to seeing me now.
0: Yeah.
1: So just get to live normal, and it's kind of brightened me back up. And the music that I have been working on, it's been fun. I feel like all we're trying to focus on now is just writing hits, just songs for the radio.
0: Does that feel pressure-y though? Because like that's,
1: No, because I mean, at the end of the day, I look at myself as a great A&R, right?
0: Okay.
1: So
0: yeah,
1: if I hear a hit, and that's one thing that I'll never lose. But the ones that are like that I write about my life, that I have to try and get other people that aren't living my life to relate to, that's when it gets tricky.
0: Okay. Is that happening a lot?
1: Yeah, because I feel like I've tried to make the wrong people happy. Like, throughout my whole career of music, I've tried, you know what I mean? And that's not how it should be.
0: Who do you see that you're trying to make happy now? You?
1: Yeah, well, I'm just trying. Now it's to the point where I just don't care anymore.
0: Yeah.
1: Of opinions. Like, my opinion, I should make myself happy. I should play the songs that and I've also been listening to songs, like, because I don't really listen to my music much after it's released.
0: You don't?
1: No. I mean, you got an artist who lives with their songs for a year, 2 years. But then sometimes it'll come on the radio. And then when one comes on the radio that you absolutely love, like Woman, when it comes on the radio, I don't get embarrassed. I'm not like,
0: oh, good. You're not cringing.
1: Like, no, I'm not like, oh, God, turn it off. I jam to it. So that's kind of like what I want to happen now from now on.
0: So you got to have that feeling.
1: Yeah.
0: Of like, you want to jam to it.
1: Yeah, and if I don't have it, then it's like no point in me putting it out because I'm not going to want to promote it.
0: Yeah.
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1: I tried out for so many talent shows. Like, I probably went to like 8 or 9 different ones.
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0: It's Backstage Country. Kane Brown is co-hosting this week. And Kane, we were talking earlier about Lauren Elena and the second collaboration that you guys just put out recently, Never Been in Love. But, you know, it makes me think about that relationship you brought up, how, you know, that first time around, everybody was like, whoa, they went to middle school together and created this whole conversation.
1: Yeah.
0: Thinking back to that and seeing you guys do all this content, it made me realize I've never asked you, what was it like watching your middle school friend on American Idol when you were in high school at the time?
1: Yeah. It was crazy.
0: Yeah, what was that? Like, I've never heard this from you.
1: It was awesome. I mean, that was the real motivation.
0: Yeah.
1: And actually, I think I just told this story first time before I came over here. But,
0: Tell it a second.
1: This is the first time. It was just so cool because they had a big parade for in our small town of 9,000 people. And just to see somebody that you know that close, and she was like we were in the same friend group. Mm-hmm. And she always had a crazy voice, and then she's only gotten better, which is even crazier to think. But I moved schools, so I was rooting for her outside of town. My mom had no idea, and so I'm like, this girl's gonna win it, like she's gonna win it all. And then to see her get second, damn it, Scotty. But
0: we're not bitter.
1: No, but just to follow her, you know, just to show us like that we could get out of the town, the little town that we're in, and that was just cool to see. And that's really what gave me the motivation of just
0: putting yourself out.
1: Not being scared. And I tried out for so many talent shows. Like I probably went to like 8 or 9 different ones.
0: Like in locally or nationally?
1: No, nationally. Like just traveling. I was, going to New Orleans to try out for The Voice, and
0: I forgot you did that.
1: Yeah, I was on the X Factor in LA.
0: Yes.
1: Like Lauren was the one that got me to do all that. So.
0: Yeah. That's the wild thing. It's like you've created so much career longevity and success that it's so easy to forget that. Like Chris Young, you forget he was on Nashville Star.
1: Yeah.
0: You know, like all of these things.
1: I mean, everybody. Morgan was on The Voice.
0: Yeah. Like, and, I mean, Mary Morris tried. Like everybody kind of did these things, but man, have established themselves so well that it does it feel kind of good that people forget that was
1: part? I honestly forgot till I just started talking
0: really?
1: To you.
0: Really? So yeah, I mean, it's just a different world.
1: Yeah.
0: But that is crazy. Like, when did you first hear that she was going to be on it? Was it rumors around town and stuff, or did...
1: Yeah, well, I don't remember when I first heard about it. I just remember whenever that season was coming out, because me and my mom, that was a thing. Like, we watched American Idol regularly.
0: Oh, yeah.
1: So I just remember watching the commercial and seeing her face. And I was like, what?
0: That had to be, like, out-of-body experience.
1: Yeah, but she can't tell how far she made it, so we're just having to watch it and see. But me knowing her voice and hearing her in choir class, I'm like, she's got to go far, especially because we watch it. We listen to the skill gaps.
0: Yeah.
1: And Lauren was above everybody there, except for Scotty.
0: To be the same season.
1: But, yeah, it was... I don't know. I loved watching it. I wish I could rewatch it.
0: Yeah. Well, I guess you can over on Hulu.
1: You can
0: re-experience all of it.
1: Yeah.
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0: It's Backstage Country, wrapping up another day with Kane Brown as your host. You are a natural at this.
1: Thanks, Elena. I'm having a blast hanging out with y'all and sharing some of my stories behind my songs and more.
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1: And I want to take a second with this clearing of the shelters. 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Mm-hmm. We only had him from 2019 to 2023 when he passed away. I just want to encourage people to maybe go find that senior dog, too.
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0: Thank you to all the members of XTU Nation who took the time to remember Dolly Parton this morning.
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0: 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Saturday, August 29th at the TD Pavilion at Highmark Man. Zach is back. You can jump right in.
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7: I'm Becca, and here's what's happening this week in Nashville. The world is mourning the loss of Dolly Parton, who passed away on Tuesday at the age of 80. And I had a chance to ask Dolly one time what she would want to be remembered for when her time on Earth was done.
8: Well, I want him to think about Dolly. I want him to think about everything I did. I want him to appreciate all the things that I appreciated getting to do and being able to do and leaving behind. Of course, I love to write songs. That would be something I would do no matter what else I'd done, but I also love to sing them. And I like to get out in front of people. So I just want them to remember me. I'm very proud of the Imagination Library. That's one of the things I'm proudest of. But I'm proud of everything that I've been able to accomplish. So I just want to be remembered as Dolly and whatever that entails.
7: And Dolly Parton had a huge influence on Lainey Wilson. In fact, Lainey talked about spending time with Dolly and getting advice from her.
9: I mean, Dolly, she's it. She's the one that I look to when I think about how I want to go about this business. She's never been scared to step outside of the box, but at the same time, being completely true to herself and true to her story. And I asked her, I was like, how do you keep on going? And she said, well, you got to have that discernment about what to do, what not to do. And you got to make sure that whatever decisions you're making and whatever you're affiliating with or doing, that you're really, really passionate about it, because at the end of the day, people can read right through that. You know how everybody says, like, don't meet your hero? Well, she's everything that I could have imagined and everything that I think everybody needs to strive to be.
7: There are a lot of aspects to being a country music singer, and Kane Brown says one of his favorite parts is when he gets to be on stage.
10: Performance is one of my favorite things to do now. I feel the most comfortable when I'm performing over anything else, and my band has put in so much hard work and just really made the show phenomenal to me, and it makes me easy just to go and have fun on stage. I've also found out that, like, just the more you are and the more fun you have, the more the crowd has fun. So I'm so open now, like, if I mess up, I let the crowd know I messed up.
7: And that's what's happening this week in Nashville, and here's Kane Brown with Woman, brought to you by Sony Music.

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0: thank you to all the members of XDU Nation who took the time to remember Dolly Parton this morning.
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2: I'm Becca, and here's what's happening this week in Nashville. The world is mourning the loss of Dolly Parton, who passed away on Tuesday at the age of 80. And I had a chance to ask Dolly one time what she would want to be remembered for when her time on Earth was done.
3: Well, I want him to think about Dolly. I want him to think about everything I did. I want him to appreciate all the things that I appreciated getting to do and being able to do and leaving behind. Of course, I love to write songs. That would be something I would do no matter what else I've done. But I also love to sing them. And I like to get out in front of people. So I just want them to remember me. I'm very proud of the Imagination Library. That's one of the things I'm proudest of. But I'm proud of everything that I've been able to accomplish. So I just want to be remembered as Dolly and whatever that entails.
2: And Dolly Parton had a huge influence on Lainey Wilson. In fact, Lainey talked about spending time with Dolly and getting advice from her.
4: I mean, Dolly, she's it. She's the one that I look to when I think about how I want to go about this business. She's never been scared to step outside of the box, but at the same time, being completely true to herself and true to her story. And I asked her, I was like, how do you keep on going? And she said, well, you got to have that discernment about what to do, what not to do. And you got to make sure that whatever decisions you're making and whatever you're affiliating with or doing, that you're really, really passionate about it, because at the end of the day, people can read right through that. You know how everybody says, like, don't meet your hero? Well, she's everything that I could have imagined and everything that I think everybody needs to strive to be.
2: There are a lot of aspects to being a country music singer, and Kane Brown says one of his favorite parts is when he gets to be on stage.
5: Performance is one of my favorite things to do now. I feel the most comfortable when I'm performing over anything else, and my band has put in so much hard work and just really made the show phenomenal to me, and it makes me easy just to go and have fun on stage. I've also found out that, like, just the more you are and the more fun you have, the more the crowd has fun. So I'm so open now. Like, if I mess up, I let the crowd know I messed up.
2: And that's what's happening this week in Nashville. And here's Kane Brown with Woman, brought to you by Sony Media.

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0: Good morning. This is Karen. Hi, Jess.
1: Karen, good morning. Thank you so much for joining us. Do you have a Dolly Parton memory or moment you want to share?
0: I do. So I have a six-year-old, and one of the great things that Dolly Parton has done was create her imagination library.
1: Of course.
0: And for a while, we didn't live in an area that was covered by it. And then I got an email and said that Dolly Parton was opening it up to Jefferson County. And so we signed up and we got a book every month until my daughter turned 5 and went to kindergarten. And the last book that you get is Here I Come Kindergarten.
2: Oh, that's...
0: So we just thought that was really special.
2: That's amazing.
1: People don't realize over 3 million books a month are being delivered to children to this day. Mm-mm-mm. That is just unheard of. Her impact goes beyond the music, and you're a prime example of that. That is so special.
0: Yeah, it's great. And I mean, I heard just since she passed, they said, you know, her father struggled with reading, and so that was something that she really wanted to do and share with her community, and so far beyond her community.
1: Oh, it's incredible. Thank you so much for sharing that awesome, awesome story. And you grieve with us today, but we also celebrate the life and the passion of that incredible woman. Thank you so much for joining.
0: Me too. Thanks so much. Love you guys. Love your show.
1: Good morning, Preston.
3: Hi.
1: Thanks so much for taking time for the Andy Summer Show. Hey, tell us, what do you want to talk about Dolly Parton?
3: I want to talk about her because I've been listening to country ever since I was born, and I miss Dolly Parton so much.
1: And I'm so glad she's been impacting people like yourself for 80 years. Yeah. I mean, she's so incredible. And for you, Preston, to take the time to call means a lot. Thanks so much, bud.
3: Bye. Love you. Love your show.
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1: 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You won Minute to Win It. 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

0: And she rose to international fame thanks to her role in Baywatch.
1: Oh gosh. Hold on.
2: Wait, the
1: timer. I'm there. We just talked about her yesterday.
2: Yeah.
1: Oh crap. I'm nervous. 3, 2.
2: He's counting himself down.
1: I'm escaping
2: one.
1: On the name here.
2: You gotta say one. Can I say it?
1: Pamela Anderson. I saw the P out of your mouth and I knew it. Oh.
0: Shannon, American singer, songwriter, fashion designer, and the voice coach. She became famous as the lead singer of the band No Doubt.
2: Gwen Stefani.
0: All right, Shannon's up 1-0. Her films gross, Jeff. Her films gross more than $200 million. She's known for her relationships with Arthur Miller, Joe DiMaggio, and possibly
1: Marilyn Monroe.
0: Yes,
2: nice.
0: JFK. Shannon, an Oscar-winning actress and producer who starred in Legally Blonde and Walked the Line.
2: Reese Witherspoon.
1: Wow.
0: Jeff, she is the highest grossing live music artist of all time.
1: Madonna?
0: No, hold on.
1: Oh, sorry. Got way too excited.
0: The wealthiest female musician and one of the best-selling music artists
1: Taylor
0: of all
1: Swift.
0: Time. Shannon is the leader of her finger.
2: Oh, that's funny.
1: Sorry.
0: Shannon.
1: I jumped too quickly. I'm sorry.
2: Yes.
0: You take the lead 3-2.
2: Yes.
0: An American actress and singer who has starred in films such as Lost in Translation, The Avengers, and Black Widow.
2: Scarlett Johansson.
0: Shannon's up 3-2.
1: Okay.
0: Yeah. Let's take it to... Now, this is where my rabbit hole was. I went all about national days.
1: Okay.
0: And today is National Dog Day. So we're going to celebrate our furry-legged... Furry four-legged friends. I have a list of the top 12 famous dogs of all time in movies and TV. Back and forth, name a famous dog. Shannon.
2: Scooby-Doo.
0: That is on this list, yes.
2: Yay.
0: That came in at number 3.
1: Can I get Lassie?
0: Lassie came in at number 1, Jeff.
1: No!
0: 4-3.
2: Beethoven
0: is on the list, came in at number 6.
1: Can I get Snoopy?
0: Snoopy came in at number 2. Jeff has number 1 and 2.
1: Oh!
2: Okay.
0: 5-4.
2: Oh my God. Air Bud.
0: Air Bud did not make this list.
2: What?
1: Donnie, is it specifically movies or is it pop culture, TV, all that stuff?
0: Movies and TV.
1: Okay. Pluto? Like
0: number 4. Yes.
1: Mickey Mouse, Pluto.
0: And that ties it up.
2: I'm so mad about Air Bud.
0: All right. Air Bud did not make the list. It is tied 5-5. Woo! Jeff versus Shannon. And we are going to question number 3. It's also National Cherry Popsicle Day. I'm not sure why this flavor gets its own day, but it does.
1: Donnie celebrates privately, of course.
0: I'm not going to quiz you on cherry popsicles, but I will quiz you on popular ice cream treats, in particular ice cream truck treats.
1: Oh,
2: yum.
1: Fun.
0: I will describe the item, and you will shout out the answer.
2: Okay.
0: Are you ready?
2: Yes.
0: Ready. A layer of ice cream placed between two pieces of cookies. Wafers or cake?
1: Chocolate ice cream sandwich.
0: Yep, ice cream sandwich.
2: It's as easy as that sometimes.
1: I know. Chipwich too.
0: A brand name for an ice cream with a covering of fruit-flavored ice, usually orange, on a small stick.
2: Creamsicle.
0: Shannon, tied. 7-7.
1: Up.
0: Granular ice molded into a ball and flavored with syrup. Yep, Shannon.
1: Oh my gosh,
0: 9-7.
1: She takes the lead.
0: Bold combo of cherry, white lemon, and blue raspberry flavored ice pops. Layered to perfection in that
1: bomb
0: iconic...
1: pop?
0: Nope. In that iconic red, white, and blue look.
2: I know.
1: Rocket Pop? No.
0: No.
2: I know. I was going to say Pop Rocket.
0: Still 9-7. Firecracker.
1: That's it. Yeah.
2: We're close.
0: Made with real vanilla ice cream rolled in chocolate chips and sandwiched.
2: Chipwich.
0: And that is your game. Blouses.
1: Shannon, way to go.
2: Tied it all up in a nice little bow.
1: The rabbit ears, I don't know where they are, but
2: over,
1: she deserves them. There you go,
0: she
1: Shannon.
0: She put them near her because she was so confident.
1: She was so certain she was going to take me down, and she did. Congratulations, Shannon!
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0: It's the Andy Summer Show sharing your memories right now. It's the Andy Summer Show. Good morning, Ronnie.
1: Good morning. How are you?
0: Great. We love hearing from members of the Summer Squad who have been impacted in some way by Dolly Parton's legacy. Tell us, what happened to you?
1: So, I have infertility issues, and knowing how Dolly couldn't conceive children and her giving back to her way in life, giving back to children and families, I have done that also because I was a former military wife, active with the Army, so a family readiness group, and being a Girl Scout leader, and also with my current husband, and having amazing bonus children in my life. Since God couldn't allow me to have children, He allowed me to volunteer and also open my heart for some to raise my children as my husband's children as my own.
0: Wow.
2: Goodness. Wow, that's strength.
0: So the philanthropy angle of what Dolly did in her life inspired you to give back to others, and your own challenges have been answered. That is just so beautiful to credit a good portion of that to Dolly Parton, because right, she gave so much of herself to others, more than just the music she put out, right?
1: Yes, indeed. And there's so many other women that are out here in this world that don't even know about how Dolly had those issues. And Elisa will inspire them, just because if you can't have children, to inspire other children who need that love in their lives.
0: You have so much love to give. Ronnie, you are incredible. For taking the time to give us a call today means a whole lot. And we're thinking about you today, as well as all Dolly Parton fans and all the women who have been inspired by her journey.
1: Absolutely.
0: Thanks, Ronnie.
1: Thank you, guys. Love yous and love your show.
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0: Hey, Andy, have you seen Jeff D'Ambrosio's new billboard with Albert Einstein on it?
12: I have, and Einstein looks a lot like Jeff. 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

0: Good morning. This is Karen. Hi, Jess.
1: Karen, good morning. Thank you so much for joining us. Do you have a Dolly Parton memory or moment you want to share?
0: I do. So I have a six-year-old, and one of the great things that Dolly Parton has done was create her imagination library.
1: Of course.
0: And for a while, we didn't live in an area that was covered by it. And then I got an email and said that Dolly Parton was opening it up to Justice County. And so we signed up and we got a book every month until my daughter turned 5 and went to kindergarten. And the last book that you get is Here I Come Kindergarten.
2: Oh, that's...
0: So we just thought that was really special.
2: That's amazing.
1: People don't realize over 3 million books a month are being delivered to children to this day. That is just unheard of. Her impact goes beyond the music, and you're a prime example of that. That is so special.
0: Yeah, it's great. And I mean, I heard just since she passed, they said, you know, her father struggled with reading, and so that was something that she really wanted to do and share with her community, and so far beyond her community.
1: Oh, it's incredible. Thank you so much for sharing that awesome, awesome story. And you grieve with us today, but we also celebrate the life and the passion of that incredible woman. Thank you so much for joining.
0: Thank you. Thanks so much. Love you guys. Love your show.
1: Michael, good morning.
3: Morning.
1: Thank you so much for joining the Andy Summer Show. I understand you have a memory you want to share about Dolly Parton, right?
3: I do. Many years ago, she was in town. I'm in Florida now, but I was in Philadelphia. And she was short with some of the people on her bodyguard squad. So they hired me, and I met her. And we grew to really know and love each other. But she was funny because she used to say to me, "You're the oldest guy here." She said, "Maybe I'm going to have to protect you."
2: That's funny.
3: But she was amazing. And the love that her and her husband shared was absolutely wonderful. And I know because it affected me. I was fortunate enough to have my wife for over 40 years. And I lost her. So sometimes I think maybe her passing was her desire to go be with him, you know, in heaven or wherever it is that we all go.
1: Yeah.
3: But I wanted to share that with you guys. You know, I love you guys. I love your show. I'm in Florida. I listen to you every morning still.
1: Oh, Michael, thank you so much for having us on. Listen, I think you bring up a good point about Carl Dean, her husband, who died in March of 2025. Yeah. I mean, she had said publicly that she neglected her own health when he got sick. And a broken heart, you know, you just don't lead the same life after you lose your loved one. Mm-hmm. And so,
3: well,
1: Michael...
3: When there's that much love, it is exactly what happens, because that's what I did. I neglected myself for a while trying to save my wife. And sometimes we can't do that, but we don't understand it. We're blind to it. But thank you, guys.
1: Thank you for giving us a call, Michael.
2: You're the man, buddy.
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4: Good morning.
5: Good morning. Good morning.
4: Happy Friday Eve, Shan.
5: I had a lot of trouble waking up this morning. I know. I don't know why.
4: You told me it was a fight to open your eyes.
5: I was like, laying in bed, my eyes are closed, and I was like, open them. Do it. Just open your eyes. Open them.
4: Did it rain for you last night? It was raining this morning for me before I left. And
5: maybe.
4: I always think the weather has a little something to do with it, even though I had no idea it was raining. But subconsciously, I struggled to get out of bed, too. Donnie, you barely made it to work today. You get out of bed okay?
6: No. No. Hit the snooze 4 times.
4: Is that average? What would you say average snooze hitting is for you?
6: Two.
4: Okay.
6: Two. So alarms.
4: What is the time for snooze alarm set?
6: 3:45 is the alarm. Snooze, and then snooze.
4: How many minutes is your snooze? 7?
6: No, I think 10 or 11.
4: That's a long snooze, dude.
6: No.
4: Mine set at 3.
6: I wish my snooze was like 3 hours.
4: 3 minute snooze. Guys, listen, you're
5: mine
4: supposed to wake up at your first
6: alarm.
4: No! 9 minute snoozage. It's long.

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1: Concerts and music festivals are supposed to be for everyone. But sometimes there are people who just can't make it through. I want to tell you about an amazing man. His name is Adam James. Okay, he's 23 years old and he has autism. But he loves music. So he told his family he really wanted to go to the Boomtown Fair for a music festival.
2: That sounds like a festival Donnie made up, because he's always saying
3: boom.
1: Boom.
2: The Boomtown Fair.
1: Well, Boom's it is in southern England. So, oh. Donnie, if you want to go attend.
3: Ish, I go to the Boomtown Fair.
1: You can. Oh. Where did you go with that?
3: I don't know.
1: That landed elsewhere.
2: Travel from England to Texas? Texas.
1: Yeah, very quickly.
3: I'm from Texas, I can tell.
1: So Adam James was on his way to the festival, and his parents, rightfully so, were worried because he has a tendency to get overwhelmed, overstimulated, yeah. And they were worried that he wasn't going to be able to, well, really enjoy himself. That is when a group of Boomtown Fair attendees spotted him on his own, and they invited him to their group, to their camp, aww, so to speak. And Adam, after about an hour and a half, texted his dad and said, "Dad, I found my people."
3: Oh.
1: They had plans to pick up Adam after this one specific DJ set that he was really excited to see. And they even had somebody waiting in the wings for an early pickup if necessary. He ended up staying the entire festival.
2: Whoa.
1: Because he found these incredible people who took him in. And keep in mind, all these people at the Boomtown Fair that brought him in, they are adults. And it just makes me think about the lessons we learn as a kid, especially with all of our kids going back to school right now, about sitting with the kid who sits alone at lunch, make a friend to somebody who doesn't have a friend. That is something we learn. Treat others the way you would want to be treated. You wouldn't want to be alone.
2: No.
1: If you were at the Boomtown Fair.
3: Absolutely.
1: No.
3: Absolutely not.
1: So find somebody. And for our kids listening, take the time during this school year to maybe make a new friend, somebody who might need it. The new kid in school. Donnie was the new kid in school quite a bit.
3: Yeah.
1: Well, just that one year you moved in high school.
3: The one year, but I knew everyone. I knew a lot of people.
1: It's kind of a cool. Look, he's so popular. You're so cool.
3: It was such a big deal. Yeah, I didn't have to worry about that. No, but I remember freshman year going into a
1: how scary that
3: my
1: is.
3: High school lunch. I was petrified because none of my soccer player buddies were in that lunch.
1: Yep.
3: Mm-hmm. And I'm walking in, you know, when you walk with your tray and you do the quick scan and you're like, I see nobody
1: you're
3: I
1: dead.
3: Know.
1: Dead in the
3: and
1: water.
3: And finally, just see a face I knew from a class that I just had, and I'm like, all right, I can sit with Chris.
1: We're good. Aww. And that's the way you got to do it. You got to be just a hand for somebody else.
3: Yeah, just find the person, man.
1: Big shout out to these amazing people at the Boomtown Fair.
3: Boom.
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3: Whoa.
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1: Let's go, buddy.
0: So what's going to happen is 60 seconds. Each one of us are going to have categories we have to rifle off. What's so funny?
2: No, why are you so kind when you're playing against him and then when you're competing against me? It's like...
1: Because look at his face. Look at his face. And I get about that.
0: Shan, that's because you're sneaky good at these. But you never, ever put yourself out there. We do have Shannon on sports later, and I'm going to absolutely give you benefit of the doubt.
2: Okay.
0: I'll be kinder then. How about that?
2: Okay.
0: Okay. 610-660-6925. Good luck.

0: Good morning, Summer Squad. It's time for your chance to win because we're going to play the pyramid. Let's get our contestants. Donnie versus Jeff. Oh. Shannon, would it help you if I berated him a little bit?
1: Yes, that would bring you
0: You're
1: joy.
0: Going down, Donald.
2: I don't think I've ever lost you.
0: All right.
2: In my life.
0: Wow. Let's start with Heather. Good morning.
3: Good morning.
0: Heather, you're going to be paired up with Donnie.
4: Let's
0: you guys
4: go.
0: Are going to go second.
4: That's right.
3: Okay.
0: And then Mike and I are paired together. Mike.
5: Hello, how are you?
0: I'm good. We're going to go first today. Let me explain the rules, my friend. So, Mike and Heather, what's going to happen is your partner is going to be given 60 seconds. On the papers in front of us, we have categories, so to speak. So, this would be like, okay, Donnie, apple juice, water, orange juice.
2: Beverages.
0: Coke. Exactly. Beverages, yeah, things you could thing. Drink, anything like that, right?
2: That's right?
0: You get it right, you get a ding, and we move on. Sound good, team?
5: Yeah.
0: All right. Mike, you and I will start with our 60 seconds. Are you ready?
5: Yeah.
0: All right. We start in 3, 2, 1. Spaghetti, linguine, ziti.
5: Pasta.
0: Yep. Okay. Barbecue, salt and vinegar, potato.
5: Potato chip.
0: Good. Okay. A Bernedoodle, a poodle, a
5: dog.
0: Mastiff. Good. A bob, a mullet, a...
5: haircut.
0: Good. Okay, you've got the shampoo, the conditioner, the soap.
5: Things in the shower.
0: Good. Mom, dad, aunt, uncle.
5: Relatives.
0: Good.
5: Family.
0: Apples, bananas,

0: Do people wear that? Is that a thing?
1: I think
0: it's Mulan? The stuff on the cheeks.
2: Moulin Rouge, nice.
1: Yeah, you did. I mean, Jeff was also acting out the makeup he was describing.
3: Yeah, he was.
1: So eyeliner, you know, foundation.
2: I hate to come out and say this, but I was a theater kid and I had to do my own makeup before the show. So
1: you did a lot of rouge.
2: Relatively familiar with it.
4: It's very Dolly Parton.
1: Yes,
2: Heather, you're absolutely right.
3: Let's do
2: right.
3: it for Dolly right
2: Let's
3: now.
2: Do it for Dolly. Heather and Donnie, your 60 seconds are here. Are we ready?
3: Yep.
4: We're ready.
2: We start in 3, 2, 1.
3: Oreo, Fig Newton.
4: Cookies.
3: Yep. Uno, Rummy.
4: Games. Card games.
3: Nike, Adidas.
4: Types of sneakers. 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
3: Reindeer, tree, Santa.
4: Christmas things.
3: Yep. Circle, square.
4: Shapes.
3: Yep. Dresser.
4: Types of furniture in a bedroom.
3: Yep. Dolly Parton, Taylor Swift.
4: Country singers.
3: Yep.
4: Female singers.
3: Milky Way, Snickers.
4: Types of candy.
3: Yep.
4: Chocolate.
3: Fedora. Top.
4: Types of hat.
3: Yep. A leash. Treats.
4: Dog things.
3: Yep. 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
4: Types of movie channels. 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
3: Yep. Refrigerator. Microwave.
4: Appliances in a kitchen.
3: Yep. Tom Hanks.
4: Actors.
3: Ooh.
4: Forrest Gump.
3: I couldn't think of any other actor besides Tom Hanks.
2: It's like Mike Corella DeVille.
3: Yeah.
2: I couldn't think of any other villains.
3: Wow.
2: Did he get...
1: Wow,
2: was
1: guys.
2: It actors?
3: It was famous actors. Yeah.
2: Famous actors?
1: Famous actors. That was after the buzzer.
2: Okay.
1: Wow, wow, wow. I am so impressed. You guys both made it into the double digits.
2: That's iconic.
1: 1 point difference.
3: Oh, I'm so nervous. I have no idea.
1: The winners of Pyramid... Heather and Donnie.
3: Wow. Heather, that
1: 12-11.
2: Awesome. That is crazy.
3: Heather, I'm the king of just two clues. I don't like to bog
1: two
3: it down.
1: Donnie.
3: Just
4: it's
3: two
4: okay.
3: clues. But Mike,
4: I'll give you an answer right away.
3: You did so well. Do you want to go to see Chris Stapleton as well?
5: You know what? You can give it to somebody else.
3: Okay, awesome.
5: I feel bad. I blame it on Jeff.
2: No. Mike, take the prize.
1: Take it.
2: You're
4: I'll
2: both going to go.
3: You're both going.
4: Thank you so much.
2: Congratulations. Both of you going to see Chris Stapleton.
4: You,
2: have fun
4: you.
2: At the show.
4: Love
5: Way
4: you.
5: To go,
4: love
5: Heather.
4: Your show. Thank
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4: you.
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yesterday here on XCU, we spent the day remembering Dolly Parton. And then we get the news yesterday afternoon of a loss of another huge celebrity. We'll get into it next.

0: This is the news. According to
1: another great name in pop culture, television, and movies has passed away. Tim Curry died at the age of 80 yesterday. An icon. Mm-hmm. And we have so many clips we could play, so let's just do it. You might remember him from Clue the movie as the snarky butler.
2: That sounds like a confession to me. In fact, the double negative has led to proof positive. I'm afraid you gave yourself away.
3: Are you trying to make me look stupid in front of the other guests?
4: Don't need any help from me, sir.
2: That I was in the hall. I know because I was there.
1: Great movie. Yeah. Or, I know you brought this up, Shannon. He was the voice of Nigel in the Wild Thornberries for a whole different generation.
5: Lord Nelson's trousers, it's a yeti. No creature threatens a thornberry.
1: Or Pennywise.
6: Wow. Here I am, Wheezy. Hey, you're gonna like it down here. Ooh,
1: Donnie, you had mentioned a little bit of one of your favorite roles in Home Alone.
7: Absolutely, the concierge.
8: And how are we this morning?
9: Fine. Is my transportation here?
8: Out in front, sir. A limousine and a pizza. Compliments of the Plaza Hotel.
7: Oh, he's so good in that. He was so funny.
1: He is so, so good.
10: I love you. You gotta do better than that. I love you.
1: There it
7: is. My buddies and I quote that constantly.
11: Oh, that's so funny.
7: That whole movie, it's so quotable.
1: Wait,
7: and you don't even
1: so
7: know
1: good.
7: It yet. And Tim Curry, he's just a legend. He was a legend.
1: And Rocky Horror, probably the most iconic of his roles.
12: Don't get strung out by the way I look. Don't judge a book by its cover.
1: I mean, just like one role after another.
11: Yeah. And he has like the best British accent. Like when I think of like a British speaking actor, it's Tim Curry.
7: It's him and Michael Caine.
1: Michael Caine. So good. So Tim Curry was never married, never had any children, kept his personal life completely private. But we did get a little bit of sneak preview in an interview when asked about his death. Take a listen.
13: You think about the end of your life? Are you afraid of it? Are you?
14: No, I'm not. I don't fear death. I try to avoid it. As I think we all do.
1: Oh, so beautiful.
7: Just legend.
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0: It's the Andy Summer Show with Jeff Kirkshin. True. That's how I feel when I get both kids down for bed. With Donnie. I don't like that noise. And with Shannon.
1: It's gonna be me.
0: That's right. And it's time to play
2: Minute to Win It.
0: Let's take our contestant right now. We've got Megan. Good morning.
3: Good morning.
0: All right, Megan. And I understand you're not alone. Is that correct?
3: I am not. I'm not. I'm with my two sons, David and Michael.
0: Oh, my gosh. Hi, David. Hi, Michael.
4: Hi.
0: They're back there. They're ready to help. Listen, you know, today, obviously, the country music world is in mourning after the news of losing Dolly Parton. All throughout the show, we've got some great, great content songs playing in honor of Dolly. But there's also going to be a couple questions in there about Dolly. So that's a little clue in for you. Okay, Megan?
3: Dolly? Okay. Okay, Jeff. I'm very nervous. And
0: Don't be nervous.
3: I'm not going to do too great. But
0: Megan. Megan, take a deep breath with me. Here we go. Good. 60 seconds, 10 questions. You get them all right. You win $1,000. What do you say if you don't know an answer?
3: Pass.
0: That's right. We'll try to get back to it if time permits. Remember,
4: you got one right.
0: There you go, right?
4: It doesn't count, but you got one right.
0: You can always pass up to three times during Minute to Win It, and if you give us an answer, we're locking it in. Are you ready to play?
3: I am ready.
0: All right. Shannon has your questions. We start in 3, 2, 1.
5: What country star founded Dollywood?
3: Dolly Parton.
5: What animal is on the Australian coat of arms?
3: Koala bear.
5: Which city is home to the Space Needle?
3: Seattle.
5: Who directed The Godfather?
3: Pass.
5: What country star started the Imagination Library?
3: Yeah. Pass.
5: Which musical instrument has 88 keys?
3: I love you, Daddy. Piano.
5: What is the largest desert in Asia?
3: Pass.
5: Which Dolly Parton song became a hit movie and musical?
0: Ooh, that's our buzzer. All right. Megan, don't stress. I did hear someone saying I love you in the background. It's like the cutest thing ever. All right, so of everything you answered, you got everything right except for the animal on the Australian coat of arms. You said koala bear. Good guess. What's the other animal Australia is known for hopping around all the time? Kangaroo.
3: David, do you remember what that is? Kangaroo.
0: Yeah. Kangaroo. Oh. Yeah, yeah, it's a kangaroo. But hey, listen, you did your very best. You had all new questions because we had a winner yesterday. Well done, Megan. Thanks for playing.
3: Thank you guys so much. Love you. Love your show.
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1: Listen, we got a lot of work to do because it's Thursday, which means it's time for a 10-minute tune. Mm-mm-mm. 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

0: This music only means one thing. We're going to start exploring a 10-minute tune, topic and song for me to rewrite and perform live here on the show in only 10 minutes. Donnie, yeah. Shannon, what are we seeing?
1: I am seeing, Shannon, what are you seeing? Because I'm seeing there's only one song to sing, and that is a Dolly song about Dolly's life.
2: Yeah, a lot of people are saying that. There's a few others in there, though.
1: What do you got? I see Jolene do 9 to 5. Fall creeping in on the summer. Pumpkin Spice.
2: A lot of Pumpkin Spice coming back.
1: Yeah.
2: You can Pumpkin Spice anything.
1: You can.
2: It's incredible.
1: You can Pumpkin Spice up this 10-minute tune.
2: Oh. Sort of Some Back to School, which is happening right now.
0: For sure.
1: Lori just said, today should be a tribute to Dolly. Jeff, I think you'd nail 9 to 5.
2: Whoa.
1: Michelle said 9 to 5. Jeff, do it about Dolly.
0: So many options as to what to do. And I think, Donnie, you're leaning towards the overwhelming. Let's get the final text messages in here.
1: I like it.
0: 610-660-6925. What do you think?

0: night. The 10-minute tune will be chosen. The Summer Squad picks it. I take 10 minutes to rewrite a song and then perform it live on the show. I don't look at the texts, but I can only imagine what's being said.
1: Yeah. Of course. It's pumpkin spice latte. Oh, yes, Dolly. Just kidding.
2: Yeah.
1: Of course it's about Dolly.
2: Yeah, Valerie just came in. Do a Dolly Parton song about Dolly's life. I agree with that. 9 to 5, 9 to 5, 9 to 5.
1: Yeah.
2: So I think, Jeff,
0: wow.
2: I think we've settled on it. We're going to do Pumpkin Spice.
0: Donald.
2: To Ain't Going Down Till the Sun Comes Up.
0: Oh, my God. Please, no, no. Please, no.
2: I think we do Dolly, about her life, and to 9 to 5.
3: Working 9 to 5.
0: Legend. All right.
1: I mean, the amount that you could write about her is endless.
0: Yeah.
2: Yeah.
1: She's so, done so much. Like, the research here is, you know, the song could go on forever and ever.
0: You know, it's gonna prove to be really, really difficult in order to put it only into one song.
2: Yeah,
0: you know what I mean?
2: You might have to do a compilation album.
1: Yeah. We might need a 10-minute song.
0: A 10-minute
2: album.
0: You
2: might have to go do a song from 9 to 5. Like, for that, for those 8 hours.
0: We could do that.
2: Is that 8 hours? That is 8 hours.
0: Yeah, we could do that. All right. Okay, when do I start?
2: Chyna, you want to do this one?
1: Yes. In 3, 2, 1.
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0: pencils down, Jeff Kirchen.
1: Okay.
0: So you had about 10 minutes. How's it coming along? How's the tune coming along?
1: I've been challenged to take an 80-year legacy of Dolly Parton and put it into a song and write it in only 10 minutes. So safe to say it's tough. You know, I want to set the record straight that just like on the show after we found out we had lost Dolly, we didn't cry and sit here and boo-hoo. We celebrated a life,
0: absolutely,
1: right? We kept it in lighthearted celebration in a way that Dolly, I imagine, would want us to. To keep a smile on our face, play music, and just be joyous. Now, I kind of felt the same way with her song because it's 9 to 5, right? This isn't I Will Always Love You, where we can say I Will Always Miss You,
2: this
1: Dolly,
2: is a pretty fast song.
1: So I'm just having fun with how amazing she is and how she'll continue to be and live on even though she's no longer with
0: us. You could do a song about each part of her life.
1: Each part of her life. I agree.
0: Like that. Oh. Nice. Ooh.
1: Thank you, Dolly.
2: Right?
1: I might have to go change some lyrics. So let's listen to the original.
2: Music,
1: Yeah, so many things she was involved in. Let's listen to the song.
0: Listen to it? Yes, I love the song.
1: Uh-huh. And then right after, I'm going to sing it live on the show. My version in honor of Dolly.

0: Oh, yeah. Pencil's super down. Super down. Put them away.
1: Give it away. It's the Andy Summer Show. Your 10-minute tune is all about Dolly.
0: Yeah, thank you to the Summer Squad for really stepping up and texting in. Lori, Rachel, Michelle. Wow, I can keep going.
2: A lot of people, Valerie.
0: Yeah, so.
3: Valerie.
2: No, we're not singing about that.
1: Sorry.
0: We're not singing that.
2: We're singing about you. Well, you're singing. Donnie and I are not singing.
0: No, we're going to dance.
2: You are singing about Dolly Parton.
1: Right.
2: To her song, 9 to 5. You had 10 minutes.
1: Yep.
2: It's a fast song. How are you feeling?
1: It's a fast song. It's very high pitched.
2: It's very high pitched.
1: So I had to lower it down so the backing music might sound a little different than you're used to. Might sound a little bit deeper, but that's what we got to do. Still kind of high for me, but let's do it. Are we ready?
0: We're ready.
1: Okay.
2: Okay.
1: All right, here we go.

0: breath. Take a breath, dude. That was a lot of words.
1: Wow. That was a lot of words, but Dolly, we do it for Dolly, man.
0: Can we hear the beginning again?
1: You want to hear the beginning again?
0: Smile big or...
1: Yeah. Oh, no. Yeah.
0: Folly?
1: I didn't know what to rhyme with Dolly.

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1: All right, let me talk to you. 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
2: Whoa, that's
1: voted
2: big.
1: America's number one sports bar. 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It's a perfect time to make future bets on who's going to win it all. Who is going to win it all this year?
2: Who's going to win it all?
1: Is Indiana going to repeat? Ohio State? The Buckeyes! Mm-hmm. Are they going to win it? Who knows? 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

0: This is the news. According to...
1: Dolly Parton passed away at the age of 80 just a couple of days ago, and the artist have been pouring in with their support from the stage. Here's Chris Stapleton.

0: Okay, listen, I just want to make something abundantly clear. Usually we play like 15 seconds of a clip. I think we should listen to the rest of the 30. What do we think?
1: Yes.
0: Right?
2: So I'll go.

0: Chris Stapleton, are you kidding me? I mean, I just got chills up and down my entire soul.
1: So emotional. Yeah.
2: That guy.
0: He was among so many others who made big moments out of it. Harry Styles on stage. This was at Madison Square Garden, right, Shannon? I think so, because he's on one of his long residencies there, right?
3: We've got a couple songs left for you, but first I want to say a proper thank you to all the musicians over the years who inspired me. Dolly, we love you. Thank you so much.
1: And then he went on to play I Will Always Love You from Dolly. He didn't cover it. He just let
0: Dolly sing it. Yeah. That's really so cool. Here's Sean Mayer.

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Oh, yeah. And then here's one that kind of surprised me. Buckingham Palace, not that they wouldn't, but in the way they did it. Take a listen. This is really cool. Oh, hold on. I hit the wrong button.

0: so cool. 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
1: Buckingham Palace, baby.
0: Dolly Parton is remembered by so many, and we were waiting for an answer from Miley Cyrus, who is her goddaughter, and finally, we seem to have gotten an answer from her.
2: Yes, yeah. Miley posted on Instagram, on socials yesterday with, a beautiful photo of Dolly herself and captioned, "The feeling of losing my Aunt Dolly is beyond what feels right to share. Our most sacred moments were private and they'll stay there behind the stage, beneath the glamour and between our hearts. I will always love her and I want to make her proud. My heart breaks for the world, her family and friends who will miss her deeply. We're in this loss together and we will see in all of the most beautiful things." And she said too, like, Dolly would want me to feel what I feel, write a song about it, and continue on and be strong.
0: Wow.
2: So it's, you know, Dolly's legacy is amazing, and I can't wait to see what Miley does with those emotions.
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1: You're killing me, Smalls.
0: Donnie.
2: No!
0: And Shannon.
3: I just like to smile. Smiling's my favorite.
0: That was nice.
4: Yeah, that was a good one.
0: And it's time to play Minute to Minute. Donnie.
4: Haven't done it in a while.
0: Let's meet our contestant. It's Tim. Good morning.
5: Good morning.
0: Oh, Tim.
4: Tim.
0: Now, it's my understanding you were talking to Shannon over there. What do you do for a living?
5: I am a self-employed guitar tech.
0: Guitar tech?
3: That's cool.
0: That is so neat, my friend. Have you ever done it like on a tour with an artist or at a venue or anything, or you just help out people with their own strings?
5: Oh, I used to do the touring circuit, but that was a long time ago.
0: Yeah, that's a rough life.
5: Yeah.
0: I mean, that is a rough life, being on the road with an artist that time. Any artists you can share with us that you worked with? Anybody cool?
5: Well, recently I actually put something together for Kenzie Wheeler.
0: Very cool.
5: But the artists that you guys don't play the artists that I toured with, though.
0: Gotcha.
5: They're a little bit more they're a bit more Cookie Monster vocal type stuff.
0: Okay. Well, Tim, I love that you're doing this and sharing this with us.
6: C is for Cookie. That's good enough for me.
0: There you go, Donnie. We're going to put 60 seconds on the clock, 10 questions. You get them all right, you win $1,000. What do you say if you don't know an answer?
5: I say pass, and I can do it 3 times, right?
0: That's right. You can say it 3 times, and if you give us an answer, we're locking it in. Tim, are you ready to play?
5: I'm ready. Let's do it.
0: All right. Minute to Win It starts in 3, 2, 1.
4: What animal is on the Australian coat of arms?
5: A kangaroo.
4: What is the capital of Ireland?
5: Dublin.
4: Who directed The Godfather?
5: Martin Scorsese.
4: What country star started the Imagination Library?
5: Dolly Parton.
4: Which movie came first, The Wizard of Oz or Casablanca?
5: Casablanca.
4: What is the largest desert in Asia?
5: The Gobi Desert.
4: Which Dolly Parton song became a hit movie and a musical?
5: 9 to 5.
4: What singer's birth name is Robert Zimmerman?
5: Oh, man. Pass.
4: Who played Snape in the Harry Potter films?
5: Alan Rickman.
4: What Dolly Parton song did Chris Stapleton just cover?
5: Pass.
4: What singer's birth name is Robert Zimmerman? Ooh.
0: No.
5: Ah.
0: Thank you for Listen, Tim, you did really, really good.
4: Yeah, you did.
0: Let's roll through what you got here. Okay, so you passed on 2, and then of the ones you answered, you actually got 2 wrong. The Godfather was directed by Francis Ford Coppola,
4: yes,
0: not
4: Scorsese.
0: Martin Scorsese.
4: Did Goodfellas.
0: Yeah. And then
5: I got them 2 mixed up.
0: The Wizard of Oz actually was released before Casablanca.
3: What?
0: Crazy, yeah.
5: I was not even 100% confident with that one. I just kind of took a shot.
0: But you got everything else right, Tim. Congratulations for making it through on Minute to Win It. Thanks for playing.
5: Hey, thank you guys. Love y'all. Love your show.
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1: What a day. It's Friday Eve. And Donnie, honestly, I'm on the downswing after the news we received back on Tuesday of Dolly Parton's death. And it really is so devastating. But I have to say, Donnie, it was a real joy during yesterday's show to celebrate her like we did. To play her music, to hear from her and the love that she shares.
2: Her voice is so relaxing to just listen to.
1: It really is.
2: It's like ASMR, and she is just such a phenomenal person.
1: And you like to think that, you know, country artists like Ella Langley are so inspired by her in so many ways. Not just because they're both female country stars, but just because of the way Dolly led her life. Here's Ella right now. And we've got Chris Stapleton tickets soon. Just

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1: The internet has been running rampant about how will we honor Dolly Parton's legacy forever. I mean, it's just such a hard time for country music fans, for people across the world.
2: Absolutely.
1: Who look up to her.
2: She's meant so much to so many people.
1: But the internet never lets us down, right, Donnie?
2: Never. Usually not.
1: So, there are now petitions rolling across the internet, people creating memes, people sharing these GIFs or whatever it might be, saying that September 25th, 9/25.
2: Oh, I see. Yeah.
1: Should be National Dolly Parton Day.
2: I mean, Star Wars Day is May the 4th.
1: Right. And like, that just makes sense. May the 4th be with you. It's like a pun, right? And a lot of people are saying this needs to be the real deal. I think this is a great idea.
2: Yeah.
1: I hope it doesn't run into what other holidays are on September 25th, including National Lobster Day.
2: Ooh, he's a lobster.
1: National Quesadilla Day.
2: Oh, I love to celebrate.
1: Comic Book Day.
2: Okay.
1: Math Storytelling Day.
2: I wouldn't even know where to start with that story.
1: National One-Hit Wonder Day.
2: It's a quality day.
1: Which Dolly Parton knows nothing about.
2: No.
1: Because she wrote over 3,000 songs and has so many hits.
2: Yep.
1: Hug a Vegetarian Day, which is not always the 25th. That's the last Friday in September.
2: Okay, okay.
1: So it just depends on where it falls.
2: Because,
1: hugs only acceptable in the office on a Friday. It's also World Pharmacists Day.
2: Yeah, can't leave them out.
1: Shout out to my good friend Chris Pino, small town pharmacy owner and operator.
2: Small town pharmacy.
1: Great dude. But I think there's room for National Dolly Parton Day.
2: 100%.
1: Now, Donnie, you are the promotions director here at the radio station.
2: Oh, no.
1: And year, I know. I'm going to give you a job here.
2: Yes.
1: This year, it is on a Friday.
2: Okay.
1: The 25th of September. What can we do? Should we wear our wigs? Should we give away tickets to a show? I mean, we always do that on the radio station. We'll play some Dolly music. Like, how can we make 925? How can we be a part of making this their day? Making this National Dolly Day?
2: I think all of the above, Jeff. We do everything that you just said. Maybe give to a charity.
1: Great idea.
2: You play Dolly music. You watch 925. And Steel Magnolias and other movies all day long and
1: all
2: just
1: day long.
2: Rep Dolly.
1: All right. I'm here for that, Donnie. We can make this happen. Mm-hmm. We just got to make sure that I'll dust off my heels. And maybe we'll have quesadillas.
2: Please do it.
1: And lobsters.
2: And lobsters, yeah. and maybe listen to, like, Aha, Take On Me.
1: For a one-hit wonder.
2: One-hit wonder.
1: Well
2: yeah.
1: done, Donnie. 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
1: It is time.
2: It is time. It is time.
1: It is time.
0: 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Shannon on sports.
3: Can it be Shannon on Lion King? Because I know that.
0: Nope. Ugh. Sorry.
2: The monkey's his uncle?
0: Five sports-related questions. You want to play along in your car as well. See if you know them and then guess. In your car right now, 2.5 is the line. Over would be 3, 4, or 5 right. 0, 1, or 2 correct is the under. Ooh. Text us whether you think she'll go over or under with your name. 610-660-6925. I'm trying to look at them right now. Are you changing them?
2: I just changed the one because it wasn't the right answer.
0: What? Oh. Yeah. Did I do something wrong?
2: Yeah, but we got it.
0: Okay,
2: thanks. I got your back.
0: Thanks, honey.
4: Well, I didn't want to show up, but our families go way back. So when you said your vows, that's exactly where I sat. Thank God for open bars, because watching all this sound.

0: It's time for Shannon on Sports.
1: It's time to play with five questions, over under set at 2.5, meaning if she gets 3, 4, or 5 right, that's the over. Under is 0, 1, or 2. Shannon likes sports.
2: Yeah.
1: She just doesn't know the X's and O's. And now we jump right in. Donnie, would you like to start us off, my dear friend?
3: Oh, man.
2: I would.
1: Okay, please do.
2: Question number one. The Rams are in... The Rams? No. The Phillies are in Los Angeles today.
3: What's going on?
2: Hold on. The Rams... Oh, I see what you meant. Sorry.
3: You guys are looking at this sheet. Okay, what's going on? This sheet.
2: I messed up.
1: Donnie clearly didn't read the question.
2: I did not. I was actually doing something else.
1: Why don't you take question two? The Rams play in Los Angeles.
2: That's okay.
1: And today, that's where they are residing. But where did they move from in 2016?
3: You know, if I...
4: I'm not paying attention. I'm so sorry.
3: If you said any other team, I would have said, like, Philadelphia Phillies. Because that's what you mentioned. But I know that's not correct. Where did they
1: ignore
3: move
1: Donnie? Because Donnie's was not thinking. He didn't read the question, so he doesn't. Don't let what Donnie said throw you off.
3: So the Rams now play in Los
1: Angeles. They're the Los Angeles Rams, but before they were the what Rams? When they moved, before they moved in 2016.
3: Oh gosh, Las Vegas.
1: Were they the Las Vegas Rams? Absolutely not.
3: Oh, never.
1: No, not
3: never.
1: No, Vegas just got their first NFL team a couple years ago.
2: Yeah.
3: Oh, okay. I don't know.
1: It's okay.
3: Where did they move from then?
1: Donnie, do you think you can handle question two?
2: St. Louis.

0: called?
1: The Canucks.
0: That is also correct.
1: Yes, that's like one of the three teams I know.
0: Okay. Oh, two questions left.
1: Okay.
2: Got to get one.
0: I'd go with number five, Donnie. You can take number five.
2: O.J. Simpson.
1: Okay.
2: Played what position during his football career?
1: Oh, man. Again, I know like three positions on the field, so I'm just going to say he was quarterback.
2: He was not. He was a back.
1: Was he linebacker?
2: Nope.
0: No.
1: He was back of the line. He was back.
0: Running back.
2: The juice is loose.
0: Cal Ripken Jr.
1: Oh my gosh, how do I know that name?
0: Oh gosh.
2: Oh no.
0: Holds the record for the most consecutive games played in Major League Baseball history.
1: Okay, baseball,
0: What team did he play his whole career with?
1: Oh.
0: I'll even go as far as saying you can name the city or the team.
1: Oh.
0: You don't need to give me the full
1: team.
2: Nice. You can even give a letter.
1: Ripken Jr. A letter of the team? Or the city?
2: No, just the first letter of the
1: team. Is this like an inside? Yeah, I have no idea. Cal Ripken Jr. played baseball for the...
0: She started this question not remembering what sport he played.
1: I thought it would come to me when I just finished the sentence.
2: Yeah, he's the hockey player that played...
0: Yeah.
2: That kicked field goals.
1: Yeah. I'm going to say the...
2: We have a time limit.
1: Okay. Mets.
2: This is for all the marbles.
0: Did he play... for the Mets.
1: Aww.
0: The unders take it today.
2: The under.
1: Where did he play?
0: He played in Baltimore for the...
1: Orioles.
2: Yeah, the O's.
0: For the O's.
1: Oh, okay. That doesn't make any sense to me. Sorry, Cal.
0: Yeah,
1: I'm sorry.
0: These are the O's, you know?
1: Sorry, Cal.
0: Yeah. It's okay, Sham. We still love you. You got two right.
2: Nice job.
1: Yay.
0: Better than zero.
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0: This is the news. According to...
1: Don't lie to me, Donnie.
2: What's
1: How
2: that?
1: Do you feel about this news?
2: What do you
1: the
2: got?
1: NFL is eliminating the Pro Bowl games.
2: Yeah, I don't mind it.
1: Really?
2: Yeah, I was never a fan. They just don't, because the guys don't even care.
1: They don't even care.
2: They say they have an injury so they can get out of it. And then you have guys like Shedeur Sanders, who plays for the Cleveland Browns, the quarterback, who did not deserve to be a Pro Bowler, but now he has a Pro Bowl because like four other guys didn't want to play in the AFC. So now he gets the Pro Bowl. He didn't deserve it. So I don't know. I do like when they do those skill games, though, when the quarterbacks have those are great.
1: Well, they're getting rid of those.
2: And I didn't mind. Flag football was kind of fun.
1: Yeah, I kind of agreed to, you know, honestly, I was very disappointed when the All-Star game in Major League Baseball ended up meaning nothing. You know, for a long, long time, the winner of the All-Star game, AL or NL, that team would get home field advantage despite the record in the World Series.
2: Yeah, I liked it until the Phillies back in 2008 didn't have home field advantage against the Rays. And it was like, oh, no.
1: But yeah,
2: they still ended up winning.
1: That can be tough. And, you know, Red Sox fans the same way for our listeners in Boston. Like
2: 100%.
1: You know, but ultimately, now, back to the NFL, they say no more, which makes me sad. But they're still going to name Pro Bowlers. They're still going to name players. And I'm like, I get it because they want to keep the stat up.
2: Yeah,
1: right, like
2: 10-time
1: Pro Bowler or whatever, right? Yeah. Like, so if you stop naming it, then players of today are going to be at a disadvantage when it comes to their Hall of Fame careers.
2: I think All Pro, I mean, is definitely a better nod. I mean,
1: All Pro.
2: Like, first team All Pro,
1: I
2: mean, you are the best of the best. Second team All Pro, you're just second best.
1: Right.
2: But still.
1: You're still in the top three.
2: Yeah, yeah. I mean,
1: better than me.
2: Yeah, I know. I never made it, Jeff. I never got off the bench. I played left out.
1: I played LB.
2: What's that?
1: Left bench.
2: Left bench, and I played left out.
1: Left out.
2: Yeah.
1: Out of here. 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
1: You're killing me, Smalls.
0: Donnie.
2: No!
0: And Shannon.
3: I just like to smile. Smiling's my favorite.
0: That was nice.
4: Yeah, that was a good one.
0: And it's time to play Minute to Minute, Donnie.
4: Haven't done it in a while.
0: Let's meet our contestant. It's Tim. Good morning.
5: Good morning.
0: Oh, Tim. Now, it's
2: like
0: my
2: cowboy,
0: understanding
2: Tim.
0: You were talking to Shannon over there. What do you do for a living?
5: Oh, I am a self-employed guitar tech.
0: A guitar tech?
2: That's cool.
0: That is so neat, my friend. Have you ever done it like on a tour with an artist or at a venue or anything, or you just help out people with their own strings?
5: Oh, I used to do the touring circuit, but that was a long time ago.
0: Yeah, that's a rough life.
5: Yeah.
0: I mean, that is a rough life, being on the road with an artist that time. Any artists you can share with us that you worked with? Anybody cool?
5: Well, recently I actually put something together for Kenzie Wheeler.
0: Very cool.
5: But the artist that you guys don't play the artists that I toured with, though.
0: Gotcha.
5: They're a little bit more they're a bit more Cookie Monster vocal type stuff.
0: Okay. Well, Tim, I love that you're doing this and sharing this with us.
6: C is for Kooky. That's good enough for me.
0: There you go, Donnie. We're going to put 60 seconds on the clock, 10 questions. You get them all right, you win $1,000. What do you say if you don't know an answer?
5: I say pass, and I can do it 3 times, right?
0: That's right. You can say it 3 times, and if you give us an answer, we're locking it in. Tim, are you ready to play?
5: I'm ready. Let's do it.
0: All right. Minute to Win It starts in 3, 2, 1.
4: What animal is on the Australian coat of arms?
5: A kangaroo.
4: What is the capital of Ireland?
5: Dublin.
4: Who directed The Godfather?
5: Martin Scorsese.
4: What country star started the Imagination Library?
5: Dolly Parton.
4: Which movie came first, The Wizard of Oz or Casablanca?
5: Casablanca.
4: What is the largest desert in Asia?
5: The Gobi Desert.
4: Which Dolly Parton song became a hit movie and a musical?
5: 9 to 5.
4: What singer's birth name is Robert Zimmerman?
5: Oh, man. Pass.
4: Who played Snape in the Harry Potter films?
5: Alan Rickman.
4: What Dolly Parton song did Chris Stapleton just cover?
5: Pass.
4: What singer's birth name is Robert Zimmerman?
0: Ooh. No.
5: Thank
0: you for Listen, Tim, you did really, really good.
4: Yeah, you did.
0: Let's roll through what you got here. Okay, so you passed on 2, and then of the ones you answered, you actually got 2 wrong. The Godfather was directed by Francis Ford Coppola,
4: yes,
0: not
4: Scorsese.
0: Martin Scorsese.
4: Did. Goodfellas.
0: Yeah. And then
5: I got them 2 mixed up.
0: The Wizard of Oz actually was released before Casablanca.
2: What?
0: Crazy, yeah.
5: I was not even 100% confident with that one. I just kind of took a shot.
0: But you got everything else right, Tim. Congratulations for making it through on Minute to Win It. Thanks for playing.
5: Hey, thank you guys. Love y'all. Love your show.
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Doubling your chances to win Chris Stapleton tickets tomorrow morning. We'll do it just after 6, then again after 8 here on the Andy Summer Show.

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1: 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On a train.

0: When was the last time you went to a shopping mall? It's the Andy Summer Show. Jeff Kirkson, Donnie, and Shannon. Has it been a minute?
1: Nope.
2: Yeah,
1: last week.
2: A little bit.
1: Last week. Last Saturday.
0: I mean, I'm here for it. I've got some outlets near me too now that like I definitely love to go to. And I love a good shopping mall.
1: My wife and I are considered mall rats. We love the mall. We love just, if we have nothing to do, say if we don't have plans, we're going to a mall.
0: You're
1: going to
0: walk the mall. That's not a bad idea.
1: We'll walk an outdoor mall. We love a nice outdoor or
0: how often
1: outlet.
0: Will you, of those Walmart, mall walks, there it is, will you leave with nothing?
1: Last time we left with nothing.
0: It's a good thing.
1: That very rarely happens,
0: it's
1: but we
0: around.
1: Did have food at the food court because I'm a food courtsman.
2: Yeah.
1: Love a good food court.
0: If you want to court Donnie, take
1: Bring
0: him to
1: the food court.
0: Court.
1: Yep. I love all the options. You know, you can get a nice little tasty
2: Chinese
1: burger.
2: Pizza.
1: You get always have a Chick-fil-A, always an Orange Julius or an Auntie Anne's.
0: How come I can't get Auntie Anne's anywhere but an airport or a mall?
1: And have you ever noticed this, that, you know, when the Chinese or Japanese places, they have the samples, the guy out there giving samples. The samples is always better than whatever you, actually, when you get that for a plate.
0: Very good
1: you're
0: point.
1: Like, this is not as good as your sample. What were you putting in there?
0: Right. Just I'll have 50 samples.
1: Yeah,
0: please.
1: That's all I want. Just give me the tray.
0: Well, get this. There are now shopping malls across the country that are implementing a charge where you can pay to park closer to the mall or closer to the food court for a premium parking spot.
2: No.
1: So I'm different because I park away from the people.
0: Oh, really?
1: I will walk. I will 100% walk. I don't care.
0: And you try to get your steps in that way, too.
1: Yeah, I mean, I just don't like being near all the traffic and people backing out or trying to back into a spot and then there's people walking by. I'd rather just get in and get out. And you better believe, I mean, this is not just a mall. This is like Target or any kind of shopping place. I always put my cart back. Even if it's far away, I'm putting the cart back.
2: Oh, yeah. You're a psychopath if you just leave it in the parking lot.
1: People do that.
0: Yeah. I've only left it one time.
1: Ooh, really?
0: I know. And I think you'll both understand when I tell you the circumstance.
1: Okay.
0: I only left it one time, and it was the first ever time that I brought McKinley by myself to the grocery store.
1: 100% you are allowed.
0: And
2: it was McKinley that left it.
0: Yeah, McKinley was so irresponsible.
2: I'm gonna go to the car. McKinley, you put the cart back.
0: She was like, Dad, just leave it. And I was like, you're right. You're right. We'll get the Willowbrook Mall in New Jersey, for example, has parking spots for $2.45 for the first hour, while thousands of the other spaces are free, but they're trying to bring in some extra revenue and give people a chance to park closer to the mall. But they've gotten a lot of backlash for this.
2: Yeah.
0: Is this something you guys would be upset about?
2: Yes, it's like metered parking for the mall. Okay, so I understand malls trying to bring in some revenue because the malls that I grew up going to have like turned into just like they're just abandoned.
0: Yeah. Mm-hmm.
2: During COVID, the H&M was like a hospital site.
0: Right.
2: It was freaky to see that. So they're just like, I feel like malls right now are really only surviving off of like Barnes and Nobles.
0: Barnes and Nobles and preferred parking. That's the only way they're surviving.
1: Yeah. Just give me my Orange Julius and I'm set.
0: I'm out.
1: Yeah.
0: Keep the engine running. I'll be right back.
2: Here we go.
3: Wake up.
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It's Jen Scordo. It's a Thursday, Friday Eve, if you will. Weather is going downhill from the rest of this week that we had. It's going to get rainy. It's humid again. Yuck.

0: Morgan Wallen here on 92.5 XTU, Philly's Country Station. It is Jen Scordo with you. Looking out the window here, it's cloudy, a little breezy, a lot warmer, and much more humid than it has been. We got really spoiled Monday, Tuesday, Wednesday, didn't we? It's 79 degrees, but I think it feels hotter than that with that humidity. And the storms are going to come through at some point this afternoon into this evening, possibly right at your afternoon, evening rush, which is always so convenient. Thank you, Mother Nature. So just be careful out there. Some flash flooding may be involved, you know, wind and rain. So be careful. Today, just like every day this week, I have lots of fun things for you. Casey Musgraves tickets up for grabs. Willie Nelson and family, along with Neil Young and the Chrome Hearts, up for grabs as well. And our big weekly giveaway, Zach Brown Band tickets. He's playing at The Man on Saturday night. This Saturday night. I'm so excited about it. Got your commercial-free lunch coming up as well. It's all on 92.5 XTU.
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0: 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We have Mitchell Tenpenny on November 20th. Motown legend Smokey Robinson, September 18th. 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

thanks to you. Silver Sands Marina, that is Kenny Chesney's new album. It'll be out on September 25th of this year. And these guys keep saying that they're going to tour. We need some dates here, buddy. It's Florida Georgia Line, and next to you.

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1: 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It's new music here on 92.5 XTU. We're number one for new hit country.

0: It's a smash. It's Russell Dickerson with his latest Worth Your While here on 92.5 XTU, Philly's country station. New music. We're number one for new hit country right here. It's Jen Scorto with you. I have a pair of tickets to go see Kacey Musgraves. She is playing the Xfinity Mobile Arena on Friday, September 4th. If you'd like a pair of tickets, be caller 25 right now. 610-660-6925. 610-660-6925. 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
1: Hi.
0: Hi, who's this?
1: Valerie.
0: Hi, Valerie. Where are you calling from?
1: I'm in Feasterville.
0: Okie dokie, Valerie. Would you like to go see Casey Musgraves?
1: I absolutely would.
0: Well, congratulations. You're caller 25.
1: That's awesome. Thank you so much.
0: You're welcome. She's playing Xfinity Mobile Arena Friday, September 4th. You and a guest will be there. Valerie, way to go. Thank you for listening to XTU today.
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0: 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Cool. It's Jen Scordo, and the Mavericks and Friends will be playing the Lansdowne Theater this Saturday, August 29th. And Friends is a very important part of the Mavericks right now. And I have Robert Reynolds, bassist and founding member of the band, on the line with me to explain what "and Friends" means. Hi, Robert. Thanks for joining me today.
1: Hi, Jen. Hello. Thanks for having me. It's awesome. Nice setup, too. Well, as you know, we lost Raul last December.
0: Raul being one of the founding members and lead vocalist.
1: And it was a big loss for the band, personally, as friends and longtime brothers. It was a big moment to figure out how to go forward. So it was decided that rather than have somebody come and try to emulate Raul, which is a near impossibility, we decided that carrying on the legacy with great singers and great friends that have loved the band for years to come and do it with us. Be less in a replacing Raul and more of a celebration.
0: I love that. And in that celebration, yeah, you have James Otto and Emily West tagging along as the "and Friends" for the Mavericks Saturday, August 29th. The music lives on, Lansdowne Theater. Robert Reynolds, bassist and founding member of the band, thank you for joining me today. I appreciate you.
1: Thank you, Jen, for having me. It's been a real delight, really.
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92.5 XTU, Philly's Country Station. It's Jen Scordo with you on a Thursday. It looks very ominous outside right now of our studios. It hasn't rained here yet, but I know it's coming. We're in the middle of the commercial free lunch for you. Water at a Wedding on 92.5 XTU.

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1: And another hit from Ella Langley. She's just so talented. It's called Love and Life Again. 92.5 XTU and the commercial-free lunch.

there from Justin Moore. It's 92.5 XTU, Philly's Country Station. The commercial-free lunch will continue, but I want to give away a pair of tickets to Willie Nelson and family. Also, Neil Young and the Chrome Hearts, they're playing The Man on Thursday, September 24th. If you could be, caller 25 at 610-660-6925. You will win. Good luck. Congratulations. You get through. Let's go.

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Congratulations to Laura from Newtown, PA. She's going to go see Willie Nelson and family and Neil Young and the Chrome Hearts at The Man on September 24th. 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

0: 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Shen Scordo on 92.5 XTU. So my Garth Brooks conspiracy theory did not work out. I was really onto something. So he's playing Washington, D.C. September like 18th, 19th, 20th. The Eagles are not in town that next weekend. So the link would be free for Garth Brooks. That was my conspiracy theory, that his next date was going to be in Philadelphia. I was completely wrong. He's going to Orlando that weekend, September 25th, 26th. He's only got two dates now in Orlando. He's probably going to add another one. My girlfriend lives in Fort Lauderdale, and she's planning on going because who knows if he's going to go to the east coast of Florida or not. Orlando, blame it all on my roots, is the next tour date for Garth Brooks. Patiently waiting, impatiently waiting, Garth, to go ahead and announce that you're coming to Philadelphia. We'd love it. It's 92.5 XTU.
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92.5 XTU. So there's a total lunar eclipse tonight. And it, for here in the Eastern time zone, it'll be darkest at 12:12 a.m. Maybe we'll get to see it. Maybe these clouds will get out of here. Who knows?

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0: 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Lee Bryce is coming to Stateside Live on Thursday, September 17th. 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

0: Thank you to all the members of XTU Nation who took the time to remember Dolly Parton this morning.
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Crazy lightning I just saw outside our studio windows here. Be careful if you're out and about. You're listening for the cue to call to win Zach Brown tickets. Keep listening in. 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

0: Hello, hello. This is XTU. What's your name?
1: Hi, my name's Justina.
0: Hi, Justina. Where are you calling from today?
1: I'm calling from Feasterville, PA.
0: Is it crazy storms up where you are?
1: There was, yeah, but it's done now, thank goodness.
0: Oh, good. So I'm glad you're safe. I just looked out the window here and this crazy lightning just cracked all across the sky. It was pretty cool to see, but, you know, it looks a little ominous outside.
1: Yeah.
0: Well, congratulations, Justina. You're going to go see Zac Brown Band.
1: Awesome. Thank you so much.
0: You're welcome. You're caller 25. You and a guest will be at the man on Saturday night to go see the band. Congratulations.
1: That's amazing. Thank you.
0: You're very welcome, Justina. One more day for our big weekly giveaway tomorrow. Your next chance, at least with me, to win Zac Brown tickets. You got another chance coming up later on this afternoon into this evening with Nicole on 92.5 XTU.
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1025XTU, Philly's Country Station. Hi, it's Nicole. How are you? Hopefully you're having a great day. Be careful out there. The weather is very strange. It poured and then it was sunny, but I have tickets coming up.

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0: 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You know what, Taylor? I would love if you can post some of your wedding pictures. I'm not really sure what the holdup is here.
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0: 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Hi, it's Nicole. How are you? Happy Thursday. Happy Feel Good Friday Eve. It started pouring again in Bala Cynwyd, so be careful if you're driving. And Phillies won last night. Let's go. Okay, so I told you this. So on Monday night, I know it's like random, it's a Monday, but if you love music, if you love new music, if you want to go to a free show, there is a brand new country artist out. Her name is Mary Cutter. She's huge on the social. She has like over 500,000 followers. And she was discovered by the man who discovered Jelly Roll. And she just has this grittiness to her, and her voice is amazing. And she's coming to Philly for the first time ever on Monday. She's going to be at Milk Boy. She's performing at Milk Boy. She's never been to Philly before. She's going to stop in the studio on Monday before. And they said XTU is like legendary. Like she actually performed at Barefoot this past summer. And people were like obsessed with her. So she performed at Barefoot. So she knows like the area. She's just never been to Philly before, but she loved it so much. And she was just like, I want to give tickets away in XTU. I want some XTU listeners there. She's like, people in Nashville, like talk about Philly and talk about XTU. And I was like, absolutely. So she's going to stop by. But because the show is Monday, I want to give tickets out now. So if you want to go on Monday, if, you know, the show's, I think, at 8, it's at Milk Boy, which is on Chestnut Street. 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Just make sure that you can go, or maybe like your kids or a coworker can go. I just want to make sure that people actually are going, because your name's going to be on a guest list. So it's Mary Cutter. Her show, her first ever show in Philly, and we want to give away tickets. So if you can go and you want to go, call me or text me right now. XTU.
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So how crazy is that the name on the hurricane list is Dolly? 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I mean, she's a force. It makes sense. 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We miss you, Dolly Parton, XTO.

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Chris Stapleton, he's going to be at Freedom Mortgage Pavilion tomorrow night and Saturday night. He did a little tribute to Dolly. It was amazing. Can't wait. Next to you. Wouldn't trade

0: 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Hello, it's Nicole. How are you? Happy Thursday. Happy Feel Good Friday Eve. And, you know, don't forget that we have Eagles football real soon. You know, if you're in a bit of a lull, just be like, it's starting. And not only that, Chris Stapleton is here tomorrow and Saturday. So that's awesome, too. And I got some tickets because Warren Zeiters, I'll have more tickets tomorrow as well. Hi, who's this?
1: Hi, my name is Julie.
0: Hey, Julie, where are you calling from?
1: I'm calling from Plumstead.
0: Where's that?
1: It's kind of near Doylestown.
0: Oh, perfect. We love that. What are you doing now?
1: I'm at work and getting high fives from my coworkers.
0: Awesome. I thought you were going to say getting high with your coworkers. I was like, where do you work?
1: No, not that.
0: I was like, where do you work? Do you want to give them a shout out?
1: Sure. I work at Covenant Insurance. A few of us we've been calling in and some of us have won. And so we're really excited.
0: Oh, good. Well, another one is won. Yeah. You're caller 25. Congratulations.
1: Woohoo!
0: Thank you for listening
1: at
0: work. So it will be a Covenant Insurance party at Warren Zeiters.
1: We are going to party it up.
0: September 4th, Allentown Fair. Congrats.
1: Thank you so much.
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Hi, it's Nicole. I hope you're having a fantastic day. Kenny Chesney was at the Eagles practice with the Patriots, and he's like, yeah, I love the Patriots. And I'm like, you're secretly an Eagles fan too, Kenny. Let's simmer down now.

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Hey girl, what's up? I know it's late, but I knew you'd pick it up. Nah, I ain't drunk. Okay, maybe I do have a little buzz, but that song came on and I just thought what harm could come from one little call.

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Hi, it's Nicole. Yes, the guessing game is next. Tickets to Zac Brown Band for this weekend, XTU.

0: 95 XTU, Philly's Country Station. Hi, it's Nicole. How are you? Hopefully you're having a fantastic day. It will get better when you win tickets to see Zach Brown Band. Zach Brown Band is here this Saturday, August 29th. Man, tickets are still on sale, by the way, at Ticketmaster.com, but you could win them. We're doing Famous Zachs. Famous Zachs. Here is the clue. It's been 5 years and still showing love. It's been 5 years and still showing love. 610-660-6925. 610-660-6925. Good luck.
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0: What's happening with Nicole? 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

0: 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Hi, it's Nicole playing the guessing game. We still have tickets to Casey Musgraves coming up at 5:30. This is for Zach Brown Band tickets. We're doing Famous Zachs, Famous Zachs. Here is the clue. It's been 5 years, but still shows a lot of love.
1: Zach Bryan.
0: Oh, you know, it has been 5 years since Zach Bryan has lived in Philly. That is a very good guess. It's just not the right one today. XTU.
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0: 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Hi, it's Nicole. How are you? Playing the guessing game for Zach Brown Band tickets. Going to be at the Man on Saturday, and I'll have another chance. Remember, the first clue in the guessing game is always at 4:40, okay? So mark it down. Here is the clue. It's been 5 years and still showing love.
1: Zach Brown.
0: Oh, Zach Brown. Showing a lot of love, just not the right answer. XTU.

0: love that song. Ella Langley, Love and Life Again on 92.5 XTU. Hi, it's Nicole. Still have Casey Musgraves tickets coming up. You're listening for The Cue to Call. And let's get a winner for Zach Brown Band, shall we? I'll have more of those tomorrow. 440. Hi, who's this?
1: Sandy.
0: Hey, Sandy, where are you calling from?
1: Aspen.
0: So what's on the agenda for this weekend, Sandy? Any plans?
1: I don't know. You tell me.
0: Oh, yeah. Right. Well, let's see if you get it right. Then you have Zach Brown. That's a good plan.
1: Okay, cool.
0: So you are playing for tickets to see Zach Brown at The Man on Saturday. We're doing Famous Zachs. Here is the clue. It's been 5 years and still showing love.
1: Zach Ertz.
0: Yes! Congratulations!
1: Woo-hoo! I got it! Yay!
0: So not only does Philly still love Zach Ertz, but the Ertz Foundation still continues to help those in Philly, even though he hasn't been here for 5 years. That is how incredible they are.
1: That's amazing. I love it.
0: I know. I love it, too. Maybe Bryce Harper should take some notes.
1: Right?
0: Exactly. Well, you will be having a great weekend at Zach Brown Band. Congratulations.
1: Thank you so much.
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0: Thank you to all the members of XTU Nation who took the time to remember Dolly Parton this morning.
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92.5 XTU. So it was Brian Kelly's birthday yesterday from Florida Georgia Line, and Tyler posted this loving tribute. I'm telling you, we're getting FGL shows soon. I don't know anything, but that's what I'm feeling. XTU.

0: 95 XTU, Phyllis Country Station. Hi, it's Nicole. It is raining in some spots. It was raining in Bala. Now it's not, but it looks like it's going to rain again. And yeah, it looks like that there's a hurricane brewing in the Atlantic named Dolly. How crazy is that? Speaking of Dolly, the Grand Ole Opry is doing a tribute to her this weekend. I have a feeling they're going to do like a special. They'll probably do a special with all the big country artists. So when we know something, we'll let you know. Hi, who's this?
1: Hi, this is Beth. Who's this?
0: Hi, Beth. This is Nicole. Where are you calling from?
1: Oh, my gosh. I'm calling from Harleysville. Am I caller 25?
0: What are you doing?
1: Well, I had a really crappy day, Nicole. And I was just listening and cleaning, and I heard Call In to Win, and I hit the button, and it rang like a million times, and I'm like, don't give up.
0: I love that attitude. And wait, so you like to clean to make it worse?
1: Well, I mean, I was trying to be productive because it's crappy outside.
0: That's actually smart. And you know what? It takes your mind off stuff, right?
1: Yeah.
0: Exactly. Well, guess what? I will not keep you waiting. You are caller 25.
1: Yay!
0: Congratulations.
1: Oh, my God. You made my day. Oh,
0: yes.
1: My gosh.
0: So see,
1: oh, my gosh. I love you.
0: This is proof that when you listen to XTU, good things happen.
1: Oh, my gosh. I am so excited.
0: You, my friend, will be at Casey Musgraves next Friday at Xfinity Mobile Arena. Congratulations.
1: Thank you.
2: 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He's a country singer. I'll find out who it is.
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0: Zach Brown Band, Love and Fear Tour, presented by Margaritaville at Sea. 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Zach is back. You can jump right in.
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Hi, it's Nicole. How are you? Just a friendly reminder that we have a free app. Tell everybody you know. We have a lot of fun prizes tomorrow and then all of next week. You want to miss your chance to win. Well,

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1: 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Hello, it's Nicole. I am getting out here. Tomorrow is Feel Good Friday. More chances to win tickets, starting with the Andy Summer Show, Zach Brown Band, Chris Stapleton. It's tomorrow and Saturday. I have Casey Musgrave, Warren Zeiters. Jen also has Zach Brown Band. Get excited. Also, it's official. Philly Port Terminal, where cruise ships will be sailing out of, officially open. They cut the ribbon. Now, Norwegian has been sailing out of there, but it's officially a cruise port. That is very exciting. You can just drive, park, and sail off to the Caribbean. Pretty cool. And then how about American Airlines added 3 nonstop flights from Philly to Porto, Portugal, to Reykjavik, Iceland, and Vienna, Austria. So if you're looking to book a trip, I went to Iceland like 10 years ago, and it was incredible. We had to fly to Newark, and so I would highly, highly, highly go back to there again. Never been to Vienna or Portugal. My friend Fernando lives there, so I'd love to go visit him. All right, Phillies are off tonight. They play the Angels tomorrow, so rest and relax. Next to you. It is still summer, but let's be honest, it feels like fall. Pumpkin is around, back to school is happening, but I have something that's going to make you just feel a little less stressed. And that's my friends at Acme.
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3: ABC, what can she be? 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
3: 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McKinley has memorized them all. They're not easy. Yeah. N, neurosurgeon.
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3: 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No joke. Q, I'm not kidding. Quantum physicist.
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3: 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That's a tough one. That's a really tough one for X.
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3: 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We are so happy to have him back. 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